You are listening to She's Country. My name is Emily. We are celebrating the women of country music. And coming up next, we'll hear from Lauren Elena and how she balances motherhood and her career. But first, it's Lakeland Lemmings on She's Country.

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0: Welcome back to She's Country, 3 hours celebrating the women of country music. Hey, it's Emily. It is time for She Said on She's Country. Recently, I talked to Lauren Elena about how she balances her career and motherhood.
1: I remember always thinking, well, maybe like since I'm in country music and I'm a singer and entertainer, I'm not going to be able to be a mom and I'm not going to be able to get married and do these things. And I remember thinking that my career would take like a back seat if I did. Like I wouldn't be able to do both. And I actually have not found that to be true at all. Like I'm about to hopefully get my first number one song in 6 years. If anything, I think it's given me more peace and more clarity and more, I don't know. I just feel like I'm more confident in who I am and my career is like kind of taken off right now. I'm just really excited. I'm really excited about everything. And I'm so grateful that I get to be a mother and get to have my career and kind of seeing all of those things be fruitful at the same time. It's the best stage of life I've ever been in. I can't even explain how I feel about it all. I'm just so excited.
0: That was Lauren Elena on the very relatable topic of how to balance it all. Here is All My Exes on She's Country. Another

Coming up next on She's Country, we have the brand new song from Carly Pearce that just dropped on Friday. But first, I'm pretty obsessed with the Cherry Valley Forever album from Carter Faith. Here's a song on it that I can't get out of my head. It's Betty on She's Country.

0: She's country, celebrating the ladies who bring the soul to country.
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1: So it's not my friend. It's my friend's friend. And I think it's his friend's friend's friend.
2: Are you asking for a friend's friend friend?
1: So, all right. So on the 12th, there is a total solar eclipse. Six planets are aligning, and there's an active meteor shower going on.
2: Right.
1: And I'm talking to my bud, and he says that there's this guy that, again, a friend of a friend, he is selling his truck, and he is not paying any of his bills because he goes to this, like, some church that, I don't know if it's a church.
2: Well, it's a or doomsday it's a, thing?
1: Yes, and they think that this is it. Like, This is the one, and then they're going to get called up or something. Like, I don't know exactly the details on it, but yeah, he's not paying his bills and hasn't paid them for months.
2: Dude, the fact that we pass through like the asteroids and all that every year, you know, like clockwork is crazy.
3: There is something spooky, though, about the eclipse and the planets being lined up. That
1: I get you. I agree. It is weird.
3: Also, why did he sell his truck? Why didn't he just give it away? What's he going to need that money for? He's not paying for anything anyway.
2: Well, in case he's wrong, he's hedging his bets.
3: Well, then he doesn't believe.
2: If I'm wrong,
3: I would excommunicate him.
1: That's coming up on Wednesday. He's going to be like, well, it's because I sold the truck. And why? That's why I'm still here.
2: Why are all the planets in an orbit around the sun flat? Like, we live in a 3D world.
1: Yeah, that is weird.
2: And
1: are they?
2: All the planets
1: are they really
2: flat? Yeah, everything is like, I know what everything you mean. Is, yeah.
1: But is, we are too?
2: Yes.
1: So it's almost like,
2: it's like the way the
1: schools, like they told like you. They, yeah, yeah, I understand.
2: Yes, exactly like in the textbooks. Yeah, that's how it's laid out.
1: It really is that way.
2: Yeah.
1: Or is it?
2: Oh, that's true. Because it's only what they're telling us. Man. And we're, is the hey, asteroid listen,
1: we're
2: oh,
1: this,
2: failed
1: we're this close to being in that church. I'm telling you, we're like, we sir, we

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1: You guys ever left a negative Yelp review?
2: No.
1: I did one, the first one the other day.
2: Oh, really? What? It must have been.
1: It was a
2: to
1: restaurant.
2: Push you must have been bad.
1: Yeah.
2: What happened?
1: What do I care? I'm going to listen. What don't she's?
2: You already left it publicly. It's on Yelp.
1: Right, exactly. So it's this place. It's a seafood place. And their whole thing is like, hey, we have like fresh seafood. You can come in and get like a seafood boil where you have like shrimp and crab. And you know.
3: Was it one of the places that does it in the bags?
1: No.
3: Oh, those are terrible.
1: No, I wish I had a bag.
3: They still...
1: It was not great. And so, you know, Kathy has an allergy with, she can't have, dairy. And so we're like, hey, you know, no butter and that kind of stuff. So it comes out and it's like drizzled with this yellow goop that kind of looks like butter.
3: Okay.
1: And I'm like, she's like, hey, I can't, she's like, oh, let me go. She goes back. She says, hey, comes back. She says, no, it's ghee butter. So it's completely fine. And I'm like, isn't ghee butter made from butter? She's like, no. I Google it in front of the waitress. What is ghee butter? Ghee butter is refined butter from butter. It's butter. It's just a different form of butter. And she goes, oh, well, let me go back and talk to her. She comes back. She goes, okay. So now the chef, quote, she comes out and says, no, what we use, there's no dairy in it. It's not ghee butter, but it's made with soybean something or other.
3: So this is now the third explanation for what's going on
1: junk,
3: here.
1: It's that junk that they put in restaurants use.
3: It's like margarine?
1: It is a, it's a butter substitute. It's super cheap. It's shelf stable and it is awful for you. It's full of like all these chemicals and they put it on there. It's kind of like, so you know, like popcorn butter.
2: That's exactly what I was picturing at the theater. Movies.
1: It's like that, but thicker. And it was all over it. And so anyway, I left to think. I was talking about it for 2 days later. I was just talking to her and I was like, man, I hated that place. And so I'm a really mess. So I did. I left my first ever negative Yelp review.
3: Did they reply back to you yet?
1: No, I'm afraid. I don't want to.
2: Well, you don't check it.
3: What were the contents of your review? Did you actually call them out for the butter fiasco?
1: Oh, I went.
3: You went into detail. Okay, you were
2: also, though,
3: up.
2: With the amount of back and forth that detail. You went three separate times, at that point, the food's getting cold.
1: And it wasn't great. The shrimp was overcooked. The shell sticking to the meat. And when you open it up, the meat is, you know how it is. But when it gets soft and it like crumbles almost, it was overdone.
2: They're arguing with you about the food when they could have just said, oh, our bad. Here's a fresh, non-weird substitute one.
1: Super expensive.
2: Ooh, oh.
1: So it was like over $100, $137 for lunch.
3: Two people? For
1: three.
3: Lunch?
1: Whoa. So three. I know. No. I was like, well, you know, it's going to be good. You know, the whole, like, well, it must be better if it's more
2: expensive.
1: Yeah, yeah. Nope. Anyway, let your voice be heard. It felt good.

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1: All right, it's time to play our back-to-school bargain battle. That's the most radio-y thing ever.
2: The back-to-school bargain battle!
3: I love alliteration.
1: If you want to be really radio-y, you say extravaganza. Remember you had the guy who knows everything was extravaganza?
4: Yes.
1: God, what a goober. So anyway, I'm going to give you some prices of back-to-school items at Dollar General. These are all at the DG.
2: All right.
1: So which one costs more at Dollar General? A pack of 24 crayons or clear tape?
2: I'm going to go with tape.
1: Which costs more, tape or the crayons? The tape does cost more. It's $1.50 yes! compared to $1. Which item costs more at Dollar General? A basic calculator or 8-pack of markers?
3: Markers.
1: Calculator. Wrong. Calculator is more expensive. You're right.
3: Wrong.
1: Schaefer. Which item costs more at Dollar General? Index cards, 100 count, or a 1-inch binder?
2: Oh, you got me with the 100 count.
1: Binder.
3: I'm gonna say a binder.
4: Binder.
1: Binder does cost more. It's $2.50 compared to $1.75. Four-pack of highlighters. Boy, I do love me some good highlighters.
2: Especially
1: brand new.
2: Smell real good.
3: That's it. We all want to smell them.
1: Or how about those big markers? They're like overly big. They're like
2: the ones that are like they're like a half-inch PVC pipe.
1: Yes.
2: You hold it like a caveman and you're right.
1: Yes, yes.
3: I have two of those in my office right now, gents. I'll pass them around.
2: Oh, yes.
1: Rocket man! highlighter, it's four-pack or a basic calculator. That calculator, bring it back.
3: Oh. Highlighters.
2: I'm going to go highlighters.
1: That's calculator.
3: Oh, wow.
1: Yeah, $3. Which costs more at Dollar General? 200 sheet paper or pencil case?
2: Pencil case all the way.
3: Paper.
1: Paper is more expensive. Yeah,
3: $3.25.
1: Basic backpack or glue sticks? A 2-pack of glue sticks.
2: Yeah, backpack.
1: Which
2: backpack.
1: One's a backpack?
2: Glue sticks. Glue sticks.
1: No.
2: It's a trick question.
1: It's not. It is. was not. All right. And finally, folders. This is Folgers. I'm like, why is Folgers back to school?
4: That's for the parents.
1: 5-pack of folders or 2 glue sticks. A 2-pack of glue sticks.
2: Glue sticks. Going back. They came
1: folders.
2: Back.
1: Folders is right. That is the most expensive.

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10: He's a ranch hand in a pinch, man. 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Cause she's a gold digger with a quick trigger. A cast iron skillet swinging lid flipper. Now he's a double wide on the county line. Sipping on a six pack of Lone Star Light. She did him dirty, took him to

0: gonna drive up by the lake and put my toes in the water, toes in the clay. 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Life is good today. 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
2: Good morning. I don't have no computer or nothing to do the birthday. Can I call it in?
3: Yes.
2: Okay, today is my sister's birthday.
3: All right, well, hold on. Let's go ahead and transfer you. Since you don't have a computer, you have to use a computer to do it. So we're going to transfer you to our computer. Just give us 1 second.
2: Oh, okay.
4: Hello, I am here. Please state your birthday.
2: Teresa Tollison.
4: All right. And what is your relationship to the interested party?
2: Sister.
4: Does not compute.
2: Do what?
4: Does not compute. Please click on all of the boxes with sidewalks in it.
2: I don't have no computer or no smartphone.
4: I
2: was
4: am
2: just
4: a computer
2: calling it.
4: Am I smarter than your phone?
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4: I am a computer and I am smarter than your phone.
2: Okay.
5: I like how you went, okay. Just like this. It's our Big D and Bubba AI. We got the birthday on for you. You're all good. You're all good.
2: Okay.
3: It's more like RI. Right. It's redneck intelligence.
2: I got you.
5: All right.
3: So all y'all crazy Tollisons, y'all are awesome. Love you. Take care. Bye-bye.
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0: now approaching lunar sunrise, and for all the people back on Earth, in the beginning, God created the heaven and the earth, and God said, let there be light, and there was light, and God bless all of you on the good Earth.
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3: 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That was Locash singing the Star Spangled Banner. 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
4: Well, man, listen, we're goofballs. We're not construction guys. 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
3: 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Plus, we had to borrow tools from people, and
4: Bubba used a bat as a tool,
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4: as a like bat, as in a baseball bat.
3: I was straight in, not just any baseball bat. 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That's what I use.
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3: As a hammer.
4: Nice.
3: It worked well, though, just like back in the day.
4: Yeah.
3: Hammer. All right. Locash coming up a little bit later on this morning.
5: Flag waving, hail raising sons of America. This is a Big D and Bubba show.
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0: tweet. Claire says, I'm writing a song about getting my door lock replaced. There's a key change in the end. it's easy, but good.
1: Kendra says, welcome to adulthood, where you get irritated when they rearrange the grocery store.
0: Why? Why do they do that?
1: I don't know why. They're doing mine right now.
0: Colin says, there's a 99% chance. I don't care.
1: And Bryce says, I'm so old, my high school had a smoking area.
0: All right, get a good tweet tag as we'll see it. At Big D and Bubba. Tweet, tweet.
2: Big D and Bubba's Tasty Treats. 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Those tasty treats.
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0: Telling Me with Big D and Bubba. Don't forget we have Low Cash joining us in the studio a little bit later on this morning.
1: Well, on our social media, but we get a lot of comments from Bubba like, oh my gosh, look how good Bubba looks. He's down 60 plus pounds, working out, great diet, and using lean as a dietary supplement to get that amazing body he has.
0: You know, it's weird because weight cycling is a thing and you go up and down throughout life.
1: For sure.
0: And right now, if you're struggling to get a little more than the 10 pounds off that you've been dealing with, then definitely look towards lean because it is doctor created. It's oral. In other words, it's just you take it by mouth. No shots.
1: Yes.
0: People love that. Lean. If you want to lose some meaningful weight and keep it off, go ahead and do this. 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
1: So what is y'all's go-to phrase when you're trying to get off the phone with someone who talks too much?
0: Hey, my mom's calling.
1: Oh, my mom's calling. That's a good one.
0: Yeah.
1: Carson, you have one?
2: Usually, I got to get in the shower.
1: In the shower, all right.
2: Yep.
3: I've got another call coming in.
1: Okay.
4: I honestly say, oh, Schaefer's giving me a call.
1: Mm-hmm. Yep. Are you some specifically?
4: I use Schaefer.
1: Well, they made a list. They have a list.
0: What's yours,
1: of them.
0: Big D? You didn't tell. So we know.
1: Yeah. Just don't call me. It's usually like, well, all right. Well, anything else? And then that's it. Let Me Let You Go came in at number one. Also, in a close second, All Right, Welp, Got to Get Going. All Right, Well, I'm Not Going to Hold You Up at number three. At number four, as a couple of different ones, some people said that they walked over to the front door and they would say, hey, someone's at the front door. It's them. So they would act like they weren't lying.
0: They weren't lying. Yeah, that's nice.
1: Also, a side one there is you open the front door and you ring your own doorbell so they can hear the doorbell. And you go, oh, someone's at the door. And that gets up that way. Another good one is, hey, I got to go before we accidentally start a podcast. That's a pretty good one.
2: Oh, that's a funny one.
1: Yeah, it's not bad. Hey, blank is calling me. I'll talk to you later. That's came in at number six. My phone battery is about to
2: die. That's one I was going to say.
1: Yeah, and a good one is whenever calling and you see it and who it is and you know how they are, you answer, hey, man, I'm just letting you know, I've got like 2%, so if I lose you, just letting you know.
0: Oh,
1: that way
0: wow,
1: they
0: that's
1: know.
0: That's a really good one. Yeah, yeah, my battery's about.
1: Yeah.
2: Why is it we all lie?
1: That's just the way
2: Why
1: we
2: can't we just say,
1: I don't want
2: hey,
1: to talk
2: it's
1: to you
2: been
1: anymore.
2: Great, but my, like you've already
1: tired.
2: Taken. Yeah.
0: Well, Big D does that. He'll go, is that it?
1: All right. That's right.
2: Well.
1: Also, another good one is you turn on airplane mode. So it looks, on their end, it'll look like the call was dropped. And then you go and you text them and go, they go, hey, call failed. I'll let's get together later. Or chat later.
2: That is a pro tip.
1: Yes, probably.
2: That's good.
1: That's a good one. That way you're not lying, but you're letting your text.
0: I have calls over Wi-Fi, so I don't know if that would work. We'll have to test that later.
1: Maybe. We'll try it anyway. But those are the top 10 anyway.

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2: 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Never leave campfires unattended, avoid burning debris on windy days, and always follow local burn bans. 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
2: 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Never leave campfires unattended, avoid burning debris on windy days, and always follow local burn bans. 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
4: 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Never leave campfires unattended, avoid burning debris on windy days, and always follow local burn bans. Together, we can keep our community safe. From Upshur Rural Electric, thank you for doing your part.
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1: It is the season, getting closer and closer to Halloween. I don't know anyone who's a bigger fan of Halloween than Carson.
2: It's true.
1: And Disney and two of them together.
2: Yes, Friday night, Disney World started their Mickey's Not So Scary Halloween party, which meant Friday night I was sitting in my house watching live streamers at Mickey's Not So Scary Halloween party.
1: Bubba, you ever watch, even know what she's talking about?
3: I have no idea what you guys are
1: saying. So it's people who put cameras on their head and just walk around Disney. And it's pretty great.
2: This song is such a banger.
4: Ladies and gentlemen, bats and ghouls, Mickey, Minnie, and all their friends have come together at the spookiest time of year to say boo to you as they proudly present the Not So Scary Mickey's Boo to You Halloween Parade!
2: Well, getting excited.
0: Like it's a parade you were watching?
2: It's a parade. Yes, I'm watching people in the park watching a parade.
0: You spent your Friday night instead of going out with friends, maybe trying to find love. You stayed home and watched a parade from Disney?
2: I mean, they did it twice, so I stayed there sitting in my house from 7 to midnight to make sure I caught both parades.
1: Did you have a bowl of candy you just throw in the air?
2: Sure,
1: like they're throwing
2: it to
1: you.
2: Snickers, let's go.
3: Hi, Mickey.
2: Wow. Happy Halloween.
1: I haven't seen this, but I...
0: Is this on your workout playlist?
1: It is?
2: Oh, yeah.
1: This is on your workout playlist?
0: Yeah, I can see her doing her little workout dance.
2: Did I also tell you guys? So I'm going to Disney World in October to go do this for 2 nights.
1: Are you just going to the parade?
2: I'm just going to the parade. You go into the park.
0: Have you ever done the parade?
2: Yeah, I did it last year.
0: Okay.
2: And I might have danced like I was front row at a concert because I was so excited. Like the Headless Horseman comes down and it was like seeing Garth Brooks for me. I'm cheering.
1: I think we already know the answer to this, but were you alone?
2: No, thank you. I was with my equally insane younger brother and his sister.
1: Well, your brother doesn't count.
2: Yeah. My niece was thrilled to be there because she's a child.
0: I am so jealous of your Friday night. This just sounds like a party.
2: This, a bowl of Snickers.

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0: Rocker Wetmore and Brunette. With Big D and Bubba, our buddies, Chris and Preston from Low Cash will be joining us on the show coming up here in just a little over an hour.
1: Well, on our social media, but we get a lot of comments from Bubba like, oh my gosh, look how good Bubba looks. He's down 60 plus pounds, working out, great diet, and using lean as a dietary supplement to get that amazing body he has.
0: You know, it's weird because weight cycling is a thing and you go up and down throughout life.
1: For sure.
0: And right now, if you're struggling to get, a little more than the 10 pounds off that you've been dealing with, then definitely look towards lean because it is doctor created. It's oral. In other words, it's just you take it by mouth. No shots.
1: Yes.
0: People love that. 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
1: Any new dating fiascos, Bubba?
0: If you're talking about fiascos, let's call this one a feet-asco. I went on a first date with what I would consider a slam dunk, a home run. Like, this is my kind of person. And so we've been talking and everything was going great. And I made a joke about Crocs. And she said, I would never date a guy who wore Crocs. And I looked down at my feet and I was wearing Crocs at the time. Because I was doing yard work. So I took a picture of my feet in the Crocs and I sent the picture. Dude, she completely ignored and ghosted me. And I've not heard back from her in like 3 days.
2: Oh, respect. I love a woman that sticks to her principles.
1: Like, what do you think was going to happen?
0: I was just being silly. I was like, yeah. I just put an O. And I thought it would be funny. I didn't realize that I committed.
2: That she was serious?
0: Yes. I mean, people say silly things. I'd never date anybody who was 5'3". People make jokes all the time. I thought she was being silly, so I sent the silly picture back. No.
1: How many Crocs do you have?
0: Currently, like 3 pairs. Yeah. What?
1: I don't know anyone who has 3 pairs of Crocs.
3: I have 3 pairs.
2: Yeah, but yours were free.
0: But do you love them, Garrett?
3: I do love them, and me and my woman wear them together.
0: Yes.
1: What in God's name did you just?
3: And mine has the little charms on it too.
2: Oh my God!
0: Oh, you have the gibbets.
2: You just make it worse.
0: I don't do the gibbets. I tried. I would maybe do the spurs.
1: What an exit did we got off of?
3: Bubba, find you a woman that will wear Crocs.
1: I don't know. It's like a look. It's like they don't even know where they are.
0: Prison guys get dates. Prison guys get dates. You see it all the time. But you throw on a pair of Crocs and all of a sudden you're kicked out of the dating pool.
1: Yeah, because guys in prison are dangerous and that's attractive. You Crocs.
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16: I'm calling today a classic summer day here in East Texas as temperatures make their way into the middle 90s for the afternoon. A partly cloudy sky, can't rule out maybe a couple of showers, otherwise most will stay dry. From the CBS 19 Weather Center, I'm meteorologist Joel Robinson.
1: Good morning, troop. Shout out. Thanks for listening. It's Big D and Bubba. This is KYKX 105.7.

0: 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We've been talking a lot about back to school lately, and it's really got me thinking about, remember that feeling? Like, as a parent, you don't really think about it because you're the parent. You're worried about getting them off to school. But do you remember the feeling of that first day back at school and what your mind was going through? Because you had to wear your best outfit. Remember, it was like you bought the...
1: No, you dressed up.
0: You got whatever the best, coolest thing was that you had. And you're like, this is it. I'm going to walk in. It's going to be a brand new year, new me. Watch this. And then you show up and like everybody else is way better.
2: It's just everything's the same, though. We all got those 3 new outfits over the summer for school and we all wore them the first day. And then everything was the same.
0: Yeah.
2: Right.
1: I got my jeans at Sears. Do you guys remember that?
0: Yeah. Yep.
1: And they were so stiff. It was like I was the Tin Man from The Wizard of Oz.
0: What was the brand on those? Husky.
1: Husky. Was Husky the size or the brand?
0: No, that was the brand.
1: That was the brand?
0: Yeah.
1: I swear these were bulletproof. You could have. I could have taken a spill on a motorcycle, highway speeds, and been fine.
2: Just rolled right up and kept walking. Oh,
0: that wasn't denim. That was Kevlar.
2: Oh, can you guys smell that first day of school?
0: Oh, yeah.
2: The plastic of your Trapper Keeper, the fresh fabric of a new backpack.
1: Bubba never had one.
0: I was the baby brother. I had the hand-me-downs.
2: Aww.
0: So everything was like so like old.
1: You guys remember the smell of the kitchen in the cafeteria the cafeteria itself?
0: Yes.
1: It had that weird, like, I don't know. It makes my stomach flip. It's like, what's the cleaning stuff our moms used to use? It was like Pine Sol.
0: Yeah.
1: That was spelled S-O-L, Pine Sol. Yeah. And that mixed with whatever that smell in the kitchen is. And it's like that at every school. You could go to any school or any like large kitchen in like a church and they all have the same smell. It's weird and gross.
0: Really? See, I never had a problem with that. Yeah. I do remember the feel of back when we had the cardboard little cartons of milk. I don't know what they have now, but I hate it. I hate the feel of paper in my mouth. It's one of those weird things. And I used to always be like, I'd open it up and you never could get it to open right. So you ended up having to open the entire top and it was this big square opening and you're holding it at an angle. And then you get the little feel of the paper. And it's
2: We got little straws that probably looking back might have been cocktail swizzles because it was that really teeny tiny straw with a small opening.
1: Pretty much what it was.
0: It was coffee stirrers.

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1: Hey there, good morning. What's going on?
2: Well, you're talking about the first day of school?
1: Yeah.
2: Okay, I was very short for my age. My first day of kindergarten, walked in and saw the teacher, and the teacher tapped me on the head and said, "Little boy, you got to go home. You're not old enough to go to school yet."
0: Oh, that's your first memory. Wow.
2: Oh, yeah. Yeah, well, matter of fact, when I graduated high school, I was only 4'10".
0: What?
1: Wow.
2: Yeah.
1: How tall are you now?
2: 5'6".
1: Okay. Wow, you grew quite a bit, though. 4'10 to 5'6 is a lot, you know, from high school.
0: Yeah. Yeah,
2: well, good part is I get to breathe the lower air.
1: Get to what?
0: He gets to breathe the lower air. Oh. It's cleaner down here.
1: Oh,
2: yeah.
1: All right. Toxins are rising.
2: Thanks for what you guys do. We enjoy the hell out of listening to you every morning.
0: Oh, thank you, man. You have a great day. Take care. Bye-bye.
2: You do the same. Bye-bye.

0: me at Heads, Carolina. That's the guy we were just talking about. That's Cole Swindell.
1: Hey, it's Taylor, and you are waking up with my friends, Big D and Bubba.

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1: Hey there, good morning. What's up?
2: Hey, how you doing? Love your show. Listen to you on Cat Country out here in Victorville, California. And I was just wondering, I'd like to get you guys' opinion on, out in L.A., we've had two radio stations, I don't know if you guys heard about it or not, that have totally fired all their radio personalities and everything and gone totally machine, basically AI type of thing. And I was wondering what you guys feel about that. To me, it kind of reduces the personal approach to the radio station and kind of gives it a wrong feeling.
1: Well,
2: what you guys thought about that.
1: Well, for one thing, you're wrong. It doesn't kind of. It absolutely does.
0: Yep.
1: 100% does. And it's awful. And the radio stations that want to use AI. Listen, man, I don't even like seeing AI posters. I see people who make these AI-generated things, and I don't even like those.
0: Well, I'm guilty of throwing on a jingle every now and then.
1: It's fine. Every once in a while, sprinkled in, but it's like,
0: Sprinkles. Sprinkles. It's not the cake. It's the sprinkles on the cake.
1: Sprinkles, that's right. And I think it's terrible, and I think it sounds bad. Yeah, there's a couple of companies that do, like, an AI service.
0: They offer services, yeah.
1: Yeah, for radio stations. And I heard the demo, and it's bad.
0: All right, we're ready. I'm gonna do this. I'm gonna just have Sexy Grok, who is my little AI assistant. Let's see what she does here. Hi, Sexy Grok. We have a guy on the phone here on the radio, and he wants you to entertain him. Tell him a great joke.
3: Oh, a radio caller? No pressure. A pirate walks into a bar with a steering wheel in his pants. The bartender says, "Hey, you know you have a steering wheel in your pants?" And the pirate says, "Arr, it's driving me nuts."
1: Well, actually, you know, I stand corrected. Yeah. Well, we're cooked. We're cooked, sir. That's it. That's all I can tell you.
0: Bye, humans.
1: Well, it's good.
0: Been nice knowing you.
1: The final day of the Big D and Bubba show. Oh, well. Well, but the thing is, it took us humans to know how to navigate to do that. And I think it's sad that we get to the point where we're using AI to replace people who are very talented in our industry. It's not going to work.
0: It is sad. There's so many industries that are being replaced by AI.
1: Yeah. And,
0: you know, we'll see how this all kind of folds out, you know, in the future. But yeah, it's short term. It's not good.
1: Yeah. And I can tell you, we aren't AI because there's a weight limit. We're good.
0: Although we do have lots of chips.
1: Hey, well, AI, where's that AI?
0: It's driving me nuts.
1: Where's that AI joke again?
0: Arrgh.
1: All right. Thanks, dudes. Good talking to you, man.
2: All right. Thanks a lot. Appreciate Bye-bye. It.
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0: Hey, it's Big D and Bubba. 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
1: 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If they're on a leash, they're welcome. 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
2: Taylor Swift with Big D and Bubba. Lokash going to be joining us in the studio coming up here very shortly, probably about 45 minutes from right now. 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

0: It's Morgan Wallen, and I Got Better with Big D and Bubba and Low Cash, the band Low Cash. Chris and Preston are going to be dropping by the studio in less than a half an hour from right now.
1: So, Carson, as guys, we grew up with, like, a He-Man or, like, just big, overly muscular guys, bodybuilders, and Arnold Schwarzenegger and that kind of thing.
2: Yeah.
1: And to us, that is, like, the most attractive dude. Like, that's the guy, like, that's what you want to get your girl. You get in the gym. Well, I was reading these articles about, that's really, women don't really like that so much. Is that true?
2: Yeah, it's true. Definition is great, but and it's not to say that muscles are nice, right? But I don't think we're as hung up on the cut, on that I'm at 4% body fat. At least me, I'm okay with a little.
1: Why is that?
2: Honestly, because I like somebody big I can cuddle into.
0: Can't be too perfect.
2: I want somebody who makes me feel small. And I think a bigger guy, it's just because there's still, it doesn't matter if you're all muscles or you're just a little bit squishier. I feel like you would protect me. I want somebody that makes me feel that I'm surrounded. I think it's that that we do. We look for a protector. I mean, I'm
1: good. All right,
2: I'm like out here speaking for my gender. We're getting some women like, no, I like those guys who put that tan on and they wear the Speedo.
0: Well, I mean, that's the
2: I
0: thing
2: like number four.
0: We grow up and that's what we were taught was the ultimate man is, you know, they look like Schwarzenegger in his prime.
1: And professional wrestlers. Yeah.
2: Well, okay. Look at what women grew up with. Barbie. So can you understand why every time I match with a guy on a dating app that we meet in person and I'm just waiting for him to go, psych! I'm not into you with you short little stout girl.
1: So is that the opposite, you think, for like women? Like, because I don't find like the Barbie thing, I don't really find that attractive.
2: Yeah, I found as you grow up, you realize that, look, different types work for different people, that there are guys who are into a girl that looks more like me or looks, you know, I've got a friend who's 6 foot tall. Her legs were insured because she was a model.
0: She had her legs insured.
2: Yeah. Cause she made so much money off pantyhose commercials. But the thing is, obviously she's a beautiful girl, but there are guys who prefer me to her. It's all personal taste.
0: Yeah. As someone who has dated, you know, basically every shape and size and all that, I think that everybody's beautiful. I think there is, and I know that's such a silly way to say it, but there is something good about all
2: Cover
0: the
2: your

0: Aces, Bubba. I'm here for you.
1: Yeah.
2: Yeah, but you know, you've seen my dating app stuff. Yeah.
1: But and I also think personality goes way farther than people than guys realize.
0: Yeah, this is why I fail at dating apps, because my personality isn't what's on display. Yeah,
1: you're a lot. I mean, you honestly.
0: I mean, you're right, though. You're right.
1: You get kind of loud, and you have opinions and stuff like that.
0: Yeah. She's so shrill.

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1: We get ready, y'all! 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That's what I'm talking about!
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0: That's Randy Houser and How Country Feels. And we are Big D and Bubba. These guys, Low Cash, are going to be joining us on the show in just about 15 minutes from right now.
1: What's up, Bubba? Good morning.
0: I wanted to ask Garrett if he's still wearing his really cool watch that he got from his grandpa.
2: Dude, I'm wearing it right now.
0: Dude, it is the coolest thing. It's an old Seiko automatic. It's the, what do they call it? The one that it's named after an astronaut.
2: The new Pogue.
0: Yeah, the Pogue. It's named after an astronaut who wore it into space. And so it's one of the few space watches on the planet. And Garrett was like, I don't wear watches. I think I'm going to get rid of this. I'm like, dude, do not. That is a collector's watch.
1: How much is it worth?
2: Well, I found someone listing it for over $2,000 on eBay.
3: Oh, my gosh.
1: Why are you wearing that?
2: What do you mean?
0: Because it's awesome.
1: It's $2,000. That's like having $2,000 in your pocket and just walking around.
0: It was free.
3: Like, or you could sell it. Do you have a Roth IRA? Can I talk to you about your investing habits? Because I feel like having that on your wrist is not doing you much good.
2: Then I don't have any ice on my wrist.
0: And you'll never get it back, too. And that's what I was trying to tell you is, like, if you sell that, you'll never get it back.
1: You'll never buy one.
2: It's in really good condition, too.
0: It looks almost brand new.
2: It was made in the 70s, and it looks like it was made in the 2000s.
3: You're making me itch. I need an antihistamine. I need you to sell that right now.
0: It's beautiful. It is absolutely beautiful. And there's so many people that are ditching smartwatches nowadays for the old analog. You don't get much more analog than that. Literally, like mine, it's got a battery. But yours, that is an automatic. And an automatic is literally run by springs. And you wind it up, set the thing, and then the movement on your wrist keeps the battery powered.
1: Think about that.
0: Or the spring powered.
1: Somebody had to think of that. Someone came up with that.
0: That's what I'm saying. It's a little machine.
1: It's super cool, man.
0: And it may not count your steps and all that kind of stuff.
1: Yeah, you're right. Don't sell it.
0: Yes. Thank you. It's a machine. It's art. It is something really awesome. And I'm really proud that you haven't gotten rid of it yet.
2: Hey, if there's anyone out there that wants to buy a $2,000 watch.
0: Oh, no. Yours is worth more than $2,000 because the one that you showed me that was $2,000 was beat up. True. Yours is like brand new.
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13: I'm calling today a classic summer day here in East Texas as temperatures make their way into the middle 90s for the afternoon. A partly cloudy sky, can't rule out maybe a couple of showers, otherwise most will stay dry. From the CBS 19 Weather Center, I'm meteorologist Joel Robinson.
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0: with Big D and Bubba Lokash just minutes away. We'll be here in the studio.
1: Well, on our social media, but we get a lot of comments from Bubba like, oh my gosh, look how good Bubba looks. He's down 60 plus pounds, working out, great diet, and using lean as a dietary supplement to get that amazing body he has.
0: You know, it's weird because weight cycling is a thing and you go up and down throughout life.
1: For sure.
0: And right now, if you're struggling to get, a little more than the 10 pounds off that you've been dealing with, then definitely look towards lean because it is doctor created. It's oral. In other words, it's just you take it by mouth. No shots.
1: Yes.
0: People love that. Lean. 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
1: Hey, what's happening today?
2: Not much. Just going to school supply shopping.
0: Whee! Oh, I hate this time of year. Because
2: I know I do too, but you got to do it, you know?
0: You know, it's weird because I got a buddy of mine who started a GoFundMe for their school shopping. Okay, I'm not a huge fan of GoFundMe things, you know, where people ask for money online. But the other part of me goes, you know what? When you're spending this much money for school supplies nowadays, you kind of need it.
2: Well, there's charities out there that will help you.
1: Yeah, there's a lot of stuff out there. But I mean, Bubba doesn't really need it. But I'm just saying that, you know, there are people who do. And there are places that do help. It used to be when our back to school routine was, Mom, we went in and we got 3 pencils. We didn't get pens. No one used pens. And we all got...
0: Where did you go to school? With the Ingalls family on the prairie?
1: And then we would get a ream of paper, and Mom would buy me one pair of the jeans, the Husky jeans from Sears, and they had the real tough... remember the...
0: You got one pair of jeans to go to school with?
1: Oh, yeah.
0: She would wash them, what, twice a week?
1: Yeah.
0: So 3 days?
1: Well, I had other ones, but they were older, so I'll just kind of add to them.
0: Oh, gotcha.
1: But you couldn't walk in those things because they were so stiff. The denim was so strong, and the knees had that reinforced knee, and you couldn't hardly walk, so you ended up walking like a monster to school, you know?
2: Well, think about rodeo cowboys and cowgirls. With the tight belt buckles and the tight jeans, I don't know how you could breathe.
1: Yeah, I don't either. How do you get on an animal?
2: They just do it.
1: Yeah, they just do it. They just do it, though.
0: Just do it.
1: They just do it. All right.
0: Well, have fun school shopping.
2: You too. Later.
0: Bye.

0: It's George Burge and Luke Bryan with Big D and Bubba.
1: Lokesh in the studio with us. What's up, boys?
2: What's going on, man?
3: Hello, fellas.
2: What brings good to be back.
1: What brings y'all here?
2: Oh, there's several things that brings us here.
1: several
2: things we need to talk about.
4: I would say, there's the official.
5: Yeah.
4: Here's the EP.
2: There's music.
4: I'm just going to let you guys go and have your four discussions about everything else.
2: This is how we can do it. Our new song is coming out, and I think it's April 24th. It's called Talking About. It's on the new EP.
5: Enough About Business.
2: Wait, but the song is called Talk About, so we can talk about anything we want.
5: Yeah.
1: Yeah.
5: We're talking about space.
2: Yes.
5: An alien.
1: Did you say April 24th?
2: I did. I don't know.
5: I don't know what he's doing.
2: I'm so ready to talk about NASA. Like,
1: this is coming out next year?
5: In April of 2028.
4: You guys are very ahead of the game. Dropping.
5: It's going to be great.
1: Yeah. So, sorry. So the album is, what's on it? It's a mix of
2: music.
5: Five songs. It's an EP.
1: Oh, okay.
5: And hey, let's reveal the tracks right now.
2: All right. The one is the one we did with Parmalee called Let the Country Music Play.
5: Yep.
2: Which is the based off the Pina Colada song.
5: Yep, that one's going crazy online. Radio stations are playing it. And then we got a song called Yes that we released a few months back. We got a song called Talking About that comes out
2: on
5: radio.
2: April, August 24th.
5: In April of 2028. And then that joke will just never get old. And
4: not for a year and a half.
5: Earmark your calendar right now. And then we've got a song on there called Love Always Wins.
2: Yep.
5: And can you name the fifth song?
2: I can't.
5: Come on.
2: I don't even remember what we did.
1: How long ago was this done?
2: Oh, wow.
1: Like months ago?
5: Chris is very invested into this project. You can tell. I named four of the five. He can't name the fifth one.
1: He doesn't even know.
5: And he doesn't know when it comes out.
3: So who's the brains behind this thing?
2: I just write songs, guys.
5: I'm going to let this one just sit until he figures out what the fifth one
3: is. Is it one that he wrote? Is it one that he had his hands in?
2: Yes. Yes. I'm trying to. Okay, so you name four.
5: Okay, this turned into a quiz for Chris. This is awesome.
1: Did you get on stage and you just kind of like completely like, I don't even know where we are, right? I'm just waiting for us to play I Love This Life.
5: That's amazing.
1: And then I love this life. Yeah.
2: Oh, there it is.
1: Whoa.
2: We went through a ton of songs. We had to pick five. I picked different from everyone else.
5: Oh, he's trying to give himself an excuse.
3: I
5: see what he's doing.
1: Yes. Yeah, right.
3: Misdirect.
5: Yeah. Right. Just get to the point. What's the fifth song?
2: I hope it's Case of Missing You.
3: Is it not?
5: Another misdirect. You see what he's doing?
1: Wow.
5: You see what I deal with all day?
1: I don't even know how you guys are still doing this.
5: I don't know how we stay together.
2: I like to keep everybody on their toes, guys.
5: No, actually, we like to keep you on your toes.
1: Yeah, right.
3: Okay, so
1: yeah.
3: Which ones did we already name?
2: I'm already on my toes.
5: We've already named Yes.
3: Yes.
1: We already named Honestly, no one cares at this point.
5: I know, right?
3: Ain't going nowhere.
2: Just get the album and you'll find out.
1: Yeah, get the EP.
4: It'll be a surprise.
2: You know what I mean?
3: I already figured it out.
5: Hey, guys. He actually just said it to you.
3: Yeah. I just said it.
5: He did.
3: I did. But you weren't paying attention.
5: He's not even in the duo. Listen. He's not even in the duo. And he named it.
3: Dude.
1: All right.
5: Oh, my gosh. This is going nowhere.
1: Let me do what I do. Here's what I did.
5: Okay. So here's
1: the deal. Lokesh is in the studio. We're talking more with them on the way. Got a new EP out.
3: We both just said it.
5: I just said it in a sentence to you.
1: Are you okay?
5: I don't know what's going on with Chris.
2: What's happening right now? I'm missing. Did you hear a sentence?
4: No, I didn't hear it. It's very much like a cacophony in here, I'm waiting for aliens.
3: You have my back. On the count of three. One, two, three. I ain't going nowhere.
2: Oh, that made it.
1: Holy cow.
2: That's a great song.
1: Well, that's why it made it.
2: Yes. That's a great song.
5: Guys.
1: Next time, we don't even need him.
5: He doesn't even know it's on the project.
2: Guys, I'm going nowhere.
1: It's fine. Exactly. All right. More Lokesh. This is going to be fun. On the way next.

0: All these artists, I don't know who any of these people are.
1: Like, you're missing out on, I don't know, something.
2: Great conversations if she just talks to them.
3: Yeah, yeah, yeah. We could be missing on tours. Chris could have called us, say, I need Preston to go on tour.
0: Yeah, right, right, right.
4: Let's go. I think you need to put Miss Rebecca on the payroll.
2: I think
4: she
2: needs to
4: be. No-nonsense. She handles it.
2: She's the point of contact.
4: That's it.
1: She told us, she said, well, because we're like trying to get her to come in and meet. She's having health issues or what. I don't know how old she is. But he goes, she says, well, when I meet him, if he thinks he's going to meet a cougar, honey, I'm a mountain lion.
2: No,
3: boy.
1: Yeah, she's
3: boy.
1: She's a lot.
3: Oh boy,
2: we're going to send Red in. Red, our camera guy.
1: Oh my God, you guys should go to her house.
2: We should.
1: And with the camera, I'm telling you, it would be great footage. She has no idea who y'all are.
2: And take calls for her.
1: She
2: just sit in her living room and just answer the phone for a while.
1: She's so great.
3: That's a great idea, actually.
0: She's an amazing personality.
1: She really is.
0: She's sweet, funny, quick, all that.
2: We should bring her in here, too.
0: We tried.
4: And we were going to send her an Uber, and then she's like, I'm busy this week.
1: Hey, why don't we take a break? Let's call her. Real. You want to call her?
3: I think we send her a black car. Give her like a nice limousine. Get her here.
1: Okay, all right. Let's call and see what she. We'll take a break. We'll come back. Low Cash. They have a new EP that is out. Let the Country Music Play, and we'll talk with them and the sweetest lady you've ever heard in your life.
0: And by sweetest, he means funniest.
1: That has Preston's old cell number and is taking calls for him. All the way next. Hang on. You don't want to miss this.

0: No, late. Miss Rebecca.
1: I like Miss Preston, though.
0: It's pretty good.
2: Oh, she wants to be Miss Preston.
1: I bet she does.
0: We've been trying to call. No answer. We'll talk about the EP. I'm just going to let this ring and walk. She's not going to answer. I'm trying to do three things at one time here. She's not going to answer. Ah, dog. Man, that would have been great. That's okay. Are you guys doing tons? Is the summer like completely crazy for you guys? You're touring. It's like, didn't you just get in town?
2: And when do you take breaks?
1: We had 7 days off this week, but then when we get home, man, we become the Uber drivers and the, you know, taking the kids to baseball, the girls to theater. And
0: is it hard to like keep up with your family's life? Like, cause there is a routine and all, and you kind of get left out, I feel.
3: Yeah. And if you interrupt that routine when you come back home, it throws the whole
0: house. Is it almost like they prefer you not there?
3: They prefer you there, but just pay the bills.
2: They just get used to it.
3: Yeah. They just get used to it. You come in and
1: we have therapy for a reason. You know
2: Do you bring stuff from every trip? Like you go, okay, I'm gonna get everybody a stuffed animal. It
3: gets a little
2: like
3: tricky. We used to.
1: Can't do that anymore because the wife gets mad.
3: Oh, yeah, we can't just come in with gifts and be that guy every single time.
0: Oh, because you're buying their affection.
4: Yes, because you're the good parent.
3: Well, they also expect
4: it. It's good cop, bad cop.
1: Yeah,
3: yeah. And I mean, there's days where I walk in and my wife's like, "Your son's in timeout. But we need to talk to him right now." And it's like, okay, right into that mode. Let's go.
1: Yep.
3: You know, and so there's no like,
1: I want to come in and be like, hey, you know, because my boy's 16 now. He's driving. He can do what he likes. But I come in and the girls, I'm like, girls, we're going to watch a movie. She's like, no, you're not. It's 9:30 p.m. It's like, well,
3: right, our schedule's just,
2: yeah, because you're usually, that's when your night starts.
3: Yeah.
1: Like, I really want to watch this movie with you guys.
0: Who wants a drink?
1: Yeah.
3: Yeah. It's like 1 a.m. I'm drinking an old fashioned. Yeah. I'm watching Conspiracy Theories on Netflix. Do you watch that guy?
0: We had him on the show not too long ago.
3: No, you did not.
0: Yeah, a couple weeks ago.
3: I watched every episode.
0: Yeah. He's great. He comes on all the time.
3: Are you?
0: Yeah. He's super good. And the great thing about him is he does. It'll be from aliens to ancient civilizations to
3: JFK on LSD. Yeah. Yeah. Are you kidding me?
0: Yeah.
3: That episode was insane.
2: Also, one of our favorite guests.
5: Hey, this is William Shatner, and you're listening to Big D and Bubba.
0: Yeah.
1: Wow.
2: Yeah, he's been on several times. He actually came in here one day, and we had breakfast together, and he stayed for like 5 hours.
0: Him and Bubba just ate tortillas.
4: Yeah.
1: That's incredible.
3: That's amazing.
2: Very cool guy.
0: He seems
1: like a cool guy.
2: He is not. I mean, he's like 90 years old.
0: Yeah.
1: He definitely doesn't look 90. Mm.
3: So. His stories have got to be amazing.
0: They have a new EP.
3: April 24th of 2028.
1: It comes out August 4th. So it comes out tonight.
0: August 4th. My gosh. No. What is with
3: August
0: you?
3: August 4th was a couple days ago, right, Chris.
1: What is today?
0: We're all good.
2: Thanks tonight. For showing up. We're glad you're here.
0: It's out.
3: It comes out 3 days ago.
4: Miss Rebecca. She would have had this handle for you.
0: Let the country music play. Check it out from Low Cash. If you see them on tour, go buy a ticket. They're super entertaining. Trust me. They don't do all this stuff on stage. They're actually entertaining. You're going to love it.
1: Well, sort of.
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0: Ella Langley with Big D and Bubba.
1: All right, this is celebrating our teachers. So I'm going to give you guys the synopsis of the movie. You have to tell me the movie. These are all the actor or actress is a teacher type person.
0: Okay, right? Do we name the teacher or the actor or the actress?
1: Name the movie. Okay. Arnold Schwarzenegger as a detective who goes undercover as a teacher.
2: Kindergarten cop.
1: Jack Black as a substitute teacher who forms a rock
3: school
1: band.
3: School of Rock.
0: Jurassic Park.
1: Bubba. Edward James Olmos is a math teacher in East L.A.
0: Battlestar Galactica.
3: Stand By Me.
1: No, close. Stand is in there. Stand and Deliver. 1988. Richard Dreyfuss is a music teacher.
0: Jaws.
3: Mr. Holland's Opus.
1: Robin Williams as a psychology professor and therapist.
4: Toys. Goodwill Hunting,
1: correct. Yeah. Yep. Michelle Pfeiffer getting a gig teaching.
2: Dangerous Minds.
1: Oh.
0: Coolio.
1: God, that video.
2: I know.
1: Hot. And she turns the.
2: Because there's nobody hotter on this planet than Michelle Pfeiffer.
3: No, there
1: isn't. I agree. Pat Morita as Mr. Miyagi, martial arts teacher.
3: Karate Kid.
1: That's right. Morgan Freeman as a tough high school
3: Stand
1: principal.
3: By Me.
1: No.
0: Ah.
1: Morgan Freeman, tough high school
0: Shawshank Redemption.
1: Lean on me. Ben Stein as a monotone economics teacher.
3: Ferris Bueller.
1: Ray Waltzen as a strict history teacher. Mr. Hand.
0: Fast Times at Ridgemont High.
1: That's right. And finally, Eddie Murphy as a chemistry professor.
0: The Nutty Professor.
1: The Nutty Professor. That's right.
0: Yeah, I got one. She said.

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8: 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You got us. You found us. We're here. It's Big D and Bubba in KYKX 105.7.

0: Claire says, I'm writing a song about getting my door lock replaced. There's a key change in the end. it's easy, but good.
1: Kendra says, welcome to adulthood, where you get irritated when they rearrange the grocery store.
0: Why? Why did they do that?
1: I don't know why. They're doing mine right now.
0: Colin says, there's a 99% chance. I don't care.
1: And Bryce says, I'm so old, my high school had a smoking area.
0: All right, get a good tweet tag as we'll see it. At Big D and Bubba.
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12: I'm calling today a classic summer day here in East Texas as temperatures make their way into the middle 90s for the afternoon. A partly cloudy sky, can't rule out maybe a couple of showers, otherwise most will stay dry. From the CBS 19 Weather Center, I'm meteorologist Joel Robinson.
13: 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Good morning. 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

0: 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Then I don't mind if you do.
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1: Let's talk school, back to school folders. Everybody had those folders. They always had colors. Remember, you had to different classes.
2: You know, a trapper keeper kind of deal.
1: No. Like the little, just the little cardboard paper folders.
3: Two pocket folder.
1: Yes.
2: Oh, right.
1: That you
2: right,
1: would have to have for all your classes, yeah. And you had the red ones and the yellow ones and the green and the blues.
2: And did y'all change them out for subjects?
1: Yes. Yeah. And that's what I was going to ask. Is I wanted to, because I find that most people.
2: What colors go to which ones?
1: Yes.
2: Mm-hmm. Oh,
1: red.
2: Okay.
1: When I say red folder,
2: everyone
1: what
2: say
1: was
2: at the same time. Ready? One, two, three.
1: Math.
2: What?
1: Isn't that wild? All right. One, two, three. Yellow. One, two, three.
4: English.
3: History.
2: Oh, I was going to say history, too. I forgot about that.
1: So we were kind of split down the way. Let's go green.
2: Oh, what are our options, by the way?
1: Well, so have
2: math, history, English.
4: Science.
2: Okay, that's enough. Four.
1: All right. So green. One, two, three.
3: Science.
2: Oh, I said English.
3: Mm.
1: Weirdo. All right, let's go.
2: You all said that.
1: Yeah. Blue folder back in school. One, two, three.
3: English.
1: Wow, you guys were all English and I was history.
3: Yeah.
1: And then I had a black folder.
2: Oh,
1: and
2: you did?
1: That was one, two, three. Oh. English.
3: Permission slips.
2: Permission slips. That's great.
5: Standing on the stick, I feel like freedom. Malibu wants to kiss or leave. And you were the driver, I was the reason. There was mascara on his shirt.

0: hanging out with us in the studio this morning. Got the interview up on our socials at Big D and Bubba, pretty much everywhere.
1: So the trailer for Primetime, it's the, so you've seen the To Catch a Predator, remember the TV show. Here is the, so is Robert Pattinson is playing
2: Chris
1: Hansen.
2: He's Chris Hansen, yeah.
1: And a lot of people are like, man, he really sounds like, I was like you, Gary, I didn't really think he sounded too much like him. But anyway, if you haven't seen the trailer, here's.
3: Big night planned.
4: Who are you?
3: Why don't you have a seat right there? I'm Chris Hansen with Dateline NBC, and we're doing a story on adults who try to meet teens online. You see how this looks, right?
5: On the ground! On the ground!
1: So the whole...
6: I really like your show.
1: The movie is coming out in September.
6: Uh-huh. So I need to know if you... To Catch a Predator.
1: And yeah. I didn't realize the whole backstory of the drama of it all. It's
0: like what kind of drama? I know he got in trouble for it because didn't some guy
2: killed himself?
0: Yes. And then, because he was caught.
1: Yeah,
2: right.
1: And then I think they got into some legal issues, but hinted at it there for a second where he didn't think the show was going to be a success at all. And it took off. And I remember sitting around going, I can't believe this is on TV. And I think there's just that weird thing that people, you know, it's kind of like looking over at a car wreck or whatever. And
0: it needed to be on TV, though. I think it opened a lot of eyes.
1: Put a light on a really dark area, a darkness of people, humanity, and for good reason. But the movie, it looks pretty crazy. It looks pretty good, actually.
0: And I'm looking at Chris Hansen now. How did he get Edward from Twilight to play him?
2: People say this is an Oscar push for Rob Pattinson, which, I mean, you should just give him all the awards for his hair alone and for sparkling the way that he did 20 years ago. But yeah, that's what Robert Pattinson is a really great actor who just, people like you still call him Edward Cullen, which he will always be to me.

0: No.
1: Like Vincent van Gogh,
2: we are all here. This is the Big D and Bubba Show.

0: Carson, what'd you do this weekend?
1: I went to go see Coe Wetzel.
0: No, how was it?
1: It was great, but there was, I got to tell you, the show itself, fantastic, but the pre-party, they had a tattoo station set up.
2: Okay, so wait a minute. For the pre-party, is this like for general admission or is
1: no,
2: this a private?
1: No, this was for, you work in the business.
0: All right, all right.
1: And so you walk in, usually there's a bar set up, there's some food, maybe you get a hat. Oh, they had a full-on tattoo. This is not henna. This is not rub it on, take a little baby oil, take it off. No, no, no. This was straight up needle in skin tattoo.
2: So let's talk about this. Kind of tattoo averse.
1: Yeah, I don't have any. I don't think they look right on me. I went and had a stencil put on once, and I was like, I'm sorry, this isn't for me. But I'll tell you, the amount of people were lined
0: no
1: up.
0: No way. Who does that?
2: And usually when they have tattoo stations, because I've been to parties where they've had
1: them,
2: they only give you a small like selection
1: there
2: of things that you can choose from.
1: There were about 30 options, which I thought was a lot, honestly.
2: Yeah.
1: So what do I do? I am the instigator. I'm standing by the easel where all the artwork is. I'm like, what are you going to get? Oh, I don't know. I'm like, I think you look like a cherries girl.
0: Oh,
1: now,
0: God.
1: Where are we going to put those cherries?
0: Yeah.
1: Oh, I like that star and moon for you. Ooh,
0: a tree?
1: You look like you could use a tree on your bicep.
2: Hi, Trevor. Where are you putting these cherries?
1: Oh, my gosh. So I just, and I did. I was goading everybody into it because I was fascinated. And then when they would all get up off the table, I'm like, so how did it go? Let me see. Let me check it out. So I was going nowhere near the needle for myself, but I was pushing people.
0: Was there a Coe Wetzel, like his name?
1: 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So it was the album, but there might have been an autograph.
0: The Night Champion on
2: Dude,
0: their body.
2: Anybody puts the Night Champion
0: the
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0: night
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0: Oh, God.
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1: Hey, good morning. I want to congratulate you on your belt for the Fantasy League.
2: That's right.
1: Anyways, and my son does the same thing, but they get a trophy, and he's won it 6 years in a row.
0: Oh, wow. The guys are starting to hate him.
1: They do. There's 12 of them in it, but they pass a cup around.
3: I got to get into this.
1: I was going to say, that's pretty neat to win something like that.
0: I don't think we've ever had a back-to-back champ in our league, ever. And your son won his 6 in a row?
3: Yeah. Wow.
1: 6 in a row, yeah. These guys are crazy. They're 14 years out of high school, but they all went to college. And they all stick together, and they do it every year.
0: Yeah, that's kind of my group. It's the same guys every year. We had one new guy, and oddly enough, he brought his wife to the draft party.
4: Oh, fail! Like,
0: she ran the laptop for him, and she was helping him with his picks. I thought it was cute. I was like, man, that's pretty awesome. Then I made fun. I was like, so is this your first draft party? She goes, oh no, he's in like 12 leagues, and we do this, you know, 6 times a weekend leading up to. Leading up to the league starting and all that kind of stuff. So yeah, it's a thing.
1: Yeah, it's pretty cool. I don't get into it, but those guys are funny. Probably like you guys. You guys have a great time.
0: Oh, we do. It's a potluck. Yeah. Everybody brings different things, and we just hang out and just kind
4: of. What
0: the
4: loser have
0: other.
4: To do?
0: The loser has to wear a shirt. I can't describe what the shirt is.
4: That's even better. I just let it roll my imagination go. Yes, I love it. I'm all in.
0: Really? I had to wear that shirt last year.
4: Okay,
0: it was bad.
4: All right.
1: Yeah. Hey, I just want to touch base, but hey, congratulations.
0: Thank you.
1: I listen to you guys every day. It's a hoot.
0: Well, thank you. We like hooting.
4: Yeah. All right, we'll see.
1: All right, take care.
4: All right, see you, man. Later. Bye-bye.
1: Bye. Bye.

0: Everybody's loving that song again since Riley put the little feature on his song.
1: Yeah.
0: Toby and As Good As I Once Was. Tomorrow, Florida Georgia Lines. Tyler Hubbard is going to be on the show talking about his new music and the band.
2: Florida Georgia Line, get back.
0: Be cool. Tomorrow, we'll see you then.
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0: 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That's Dan and Shay, vocal group there. Kicks 105.7. Somebody say so. Yeah. Coming off Big D and Bubba, the best morning show around. We appreciate you being here, Diane Day, with you till 2, playing more great hits and having lots of fun today.
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I'm calling today a classic summer day here in East Texas as temperatures make their way into the middle 90s for the afternoon. A partly cloudy sky. Can't rule out maybe a couple of showers. Otherwise, most will stay dry. From the CBS 19 Weather Center, I'm meteorologist Joel Robinson.

my, come on. Yeah, never like that. So luckily, I was near Patterson Chevrolet in Kilgore. I turn around and take my truck to them. You know, bought a couple of trucks from them. They're great. Keep them in mind if you're buying or need repair work or whatever it may be. Every

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saw the old man's face. Front page obituary, he was a millionaire. He left his fortune to some guy he barely knew. His kids were mad as hell.

0: 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I'm Diane Days. We play you more great country and have fun doing it. Well, we're going to have fun with Barrels and Brews and benefit a local Alzheimer's group that is keeping the money local, East Texas Alzheimer's Alliance. What's Barrels and Brews? 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

0: just south of Sanity. 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Diane Day back in the saddle, talking about traditional and country you grew up on, the 90s hitmakers, the group Shenandoah. 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They're going to give their babies up for adoption. 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No child is unwanted, and the Lord knows that. 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

0: Carlin, the sports guy here. I got a new business I want to tell you about. 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
16: I'm calling today a classic summer day here in East Texas as temperatures make their way into the middle 90s for the afternoon. A partly cloudy sky, can't rule out maybe a couple of showers, otherwise most will stay dry. From the CBS 19 Weather Center, I'm meteorologist Joel Robinson.

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0: 105.7. It's National S'mores Day. That's great. Who doesn't love a toasted, gooey, gooey, chocolatey marshmallow in between the graham crackers? My only question is, whoever came up with today, August 10th, as S'mores Days, as we're under fire danger and extreme heat advisories, no one's building a bonfire and, you know, warming up. We're already warm. We're hot as heck. So, October 10th, November 10th, let's move the S'mores Days a little bit further out.
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0: KTR Kicks 105.7. It's Diane Day. Oh, I hope you had a fabulous weekend. Appreciate you being here with more great country and fun. I'm going to bring you the heartbeat of country a little after 12 noon. And this afternoon, Mr. Brandon Michael bringing you the homebound countdown. Starts around 4:30. You're going to get some pounding, high energy, great country hits. And it's going to get you ready for the drive home. 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
15: Good morning. 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
17: J&J Exterminating. Yeah. I'm calling today a classic summer day here in East Texas as temperatures make their way into the middle 90s for the afternoon. A partly cloudy sky. Can't rule out maybe a couple of showers. Otherwise, most will stay dry. From the CBS 19 Weather Center, I'm meteorologist Joel Robinson.

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0: on 05.7. Now, if you were a big fan of Landman, you know, season two just began for us back in November. So you would think around November, which is not far off, we might see season three. I have bad news for you. They haven't even begun filming and doing production for season three yet. They say it won't start until maybe September and go until the beginning of next year. So we probably won't have season three, Landman, until at least the second quarter of next year. It was a massive hit for the TV station and for the producers and the ones who, you know, own it. So Lioness is, of course, also in season three, another Taylor Sheridan big hit that started, a couple of weeks ago, I guess. But again, they're delayed for a couple of different reasons. I don't remember why, but just don't be looking for it. Paramount made mega bucks and they want to make more mega bucks, but there's a little delay.
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Coming up next, it's your heartbeat of country music, and one artist is actually the S'mores Day spokesperson. Is that possible? Yes, it is. I have that story next.

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0: Well, hello there. It's Diane Day, and it's your heartbeat of country music on Kix 105.7. Today is National S'mores Day. Russell Dickerson has partnered with Hershey's. He's ready to make another bold decision. Team gooey or team toasty? So Russell Dickerson is on team gooey. He says, yep. He says, I only want to take like 5 minutes to roast the marshmallow, and when it hits that chocolate, it melts together just great. Okay, well, he has been named the most controversial Mount Rushmore of country music as his picks lately. If you were to think of a Mount Rushmore of the top country music artists to go, who would it be? Usually it's George Strait, Johnny Cash, Willie Nelson, maybe Keith Whitley, Dolly Parton. Well, Russell Dickerson said he would throw in some others. Probably George Strait, Garth Brooks. But the most controversial that he believes in is Shania Twain. No, she doesn't have 60 number ones like George Strait, or not even 19 chart toppers like Garth Brooks. She had, you know, I think 7 number ones. But Russell loves Shania. He also loves Tim McGraw and Keith Urban and thinks they'll be in the Hall of Fame one day for the country artist. That is your heartbeat of country today on Kix 105.7.
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7: Harlan, the sports guy here. 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
7: There you go. 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
4: Temperatures this afternoon will be around the mid-90s with a couple stray showers possible. And then we'll drop down into the middle 70s for your overnight into Tuesday, back into the middle 90s for Tuesday afternoon, and again, a couple stray showers possible. From the CBS 19 Weather Center, I'm meteorologist Joel Robinson.

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2: Temperatures this afternoon will be around the mid-90s with a couple stray showers possible. And then we'll drop down into the middle 70s for your overnight into Tuesday, back into the middle 90s for Tuesday afternoon, and again, a couple stray showers possible. From the CBS 19 Weather Center, I'm meteorologist Joel Robinson.

years ago, we were singing every word on the radio. Kinda like them songs could save our souls somehow, some way. We was falling fast, we was jumping in. Blue jean halo hanging off a limb. Two American kids, just like them, every time we play. And it blew us away.

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But I hope like hell every now and again I blow across your mind like that summer wind. And you're holding on to 16 long as you can every time that it comes on.

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0: Taylor Swift here at Kix 105.7. New artist Stella Lefty with the song Boston. She was asked, who would you love to see or hear recut that song? And she said, oh, only one person. I'm thinking Chris Stapleton. Well, yeah, that would be something, wouldn't it? You know what else is going to be something else that you can join us for? 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
24: Temperatures this afternoon will be around the mid-90s with a couple stray showers possible. And then we'll drop down into the middle 70s for your overnight into Tuesday, back into the middle 90s for Tuesday afternoon, and again, a couple stray showers possible. From the CBS 19 Weather Center, I'm meteorologist Joel Robinson.

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0: Brian. She's country, and she knows it. On Kix 105.7, number one for country and fun on your Monday afternoon. That's the bad news. Good news is it's melted away a little bit faster than you think. You're closing in on 2 hours, just a little bit over 2 hours right now until quitting time. Scotty McCreery, Brad Paisley, Morgan Wallen coming up to get you across that finish line. But first, let's talk about October the 3rd. Now, I know it's a little ways down the road, but I want you to mark your calendar because that's when the 8th annual Pasture Party is going down. And what a pasture party it's going to be. Not like the kind we used to go to back in the day. You know, you can ask Taco Steve. Long time ago in Gladewater, we used to do pasture parties where you didn't necessarily have permission to do the pasture party. And you always had to watch out over your shoulder for headlights, you know, angry headlights. So this one's not like that at all. We've got full permission to be at Bear Creek Smokehouse October the 3rd when the one and only Shenandoah takes the stage. How cool is that going to be? The coolest is the answer. And it gets even cooler when you realize you're not just going there for yourself and your friends to have a good time. No, you're going there to make our community a better place because it all benefits the Hannah House Maternity Home. And you know you're going to eat good. Bear Creek Smokehouse doesn't know how to do terrible food. So let's review. You're fully invited to a totally legal pasture party in which you won't be run off by the police or the owners at Bear Creek Smokehouse, October the 3rd. Gates open at 5 p.m. for Shenandoah, and you are helping out the Hannah House Maternity Home. Sound like a good deal? Good. We'll find out more. Just look up 8th Annual Pasture Party now, or you can always call 903-238-5351. 105.7 KYKX is teaming up with AEG to send you to see Zach Bryan live at AT&T Stadium on August 22nd. 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

0: 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Number one for country and fun. Brandon Michael with more of that country and fun coming your way. And we're talking about plenty to get you across the finish line at 5 o'clock and beyond. Luke Combs, Jordan Davis, Carly Pierce coming up too. And your chance to see Zach Bryan live this month on the AT&T Stadium stage, August the 22nd. This is going to be an amazing show. It's the With Heaven on Tour. And the only way to make this show better is if you got to go for free. And I'm not suggesting that you sneak in. That's, I don't want you to get arrested at a Zach Bryan show for that. No, I want you to win tickets so that you and a friend get to go on us. 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
5: Temperatures this afternoon will be around the mid-90s with a couple stray showers possible. And then we'll drop down into the middle 70s for your overnight into Tuesday, back into the middle 90s for Tuesday afternoon, and again, a couple stray showers possible. From the CBS 19 Weather Center, I'm meteorologist Joel Robinson.

0: New country from John Morgan, that's Kid Myself on Kix 105.7. 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
11: Good morning. 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
12: Hi, Mrs. Duvall. 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
11: We started noticing something around the
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12: where the wood sounds hollow from the termites snacking.
11: 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And this is where my husband
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boy till his nuggets were gone. A green traffic light turned straight to red. I hit my brakes and mumbled under my breath. His fries went a-flying and his orange drink covered his lap.

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0: I want you to know that what you see in the skies Wednesday and Thursday isn't necessarily an alien invasion. Let me explain, okay? Let me explain. If you're one of those folks that gets up in the early, and I mean super early, nasty early hours of the morning, 3, 3:30, 4 o'clock, you're going to see some wild stuff in the sky above you, okay? That doesn't make it UFOs. That doesn't mean the aliens are invading. It does not mean that either. But I'm just saying, the Perseid meteor shower is a perfectly normal thing, okay? It's kind of wild, though. And apparently, we're going to have the optimal pristine viewing conditions, which means you can see 40 to 100 fast-moving meteors and vibrant fireballs per hour. And since there's 0% illumination from the new moon, zip, nada, it's going to be extra cool. You're going to get to see a lot of these shooting stars. If you're thinking about making a wish, that would be a good time, okay? So just pass it along to all the rest of the early risers you know. Or, I mean, I guess for funsies, you could not tell them and totally pretend that aliens are invading. That one's up to you.
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21: Temperatures this afternoon will be around the mid-90s with a couple stray showers possible. And then we'll drop down into the middle 70s for your overnight into Tuesday, back into the middle 90s for Tuesday afternoon, and again, a couple stray showers possible. From the CBS 19 Weather Center, I'm meteorologist Joel Robinson.

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0: So what actually makes a hero? That's the question. I mean, obviously, we talk about heroes a lot when we talk about the military, and the military absolutely qualifies. You know, and it comes up a lot when you talk about firefighters and EMS and police officers and first responders of all kinds. Absolutely heroes, right? There's no questioning that. But who else is a hero to you? And the reason I ask, because I want you to think about that hero in your life and nominate that hero in your life for Free Fuel Fridays, brought to you by DK Fuel. 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
19: East Texas, a small chance for an isolated shower this evening. Otherwise, it's

mostly clear, muggy overnight, 76 for the overnight low. Tuesday's a hot day up to 97 with a breezy south wind at 10 to 15. In the CBS 19 Weather Center, I'm Chief Meteorologist Brett Anthony.

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0: 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I know it was, I know it was tax-free weekend. It helped, but not a lot, okay? It helped. It helped, okay? And I'll take any kind of help I can get. I can't, unfortunately, win this $2,000, but you can if you enter online at KYKX1057.com. 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Or rocket ship. 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And it looks like he's a Rangers fan again. That hat's turned right side out. And he even has his Nolan Ryan bobblehead, so it should be a pretty good one.
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3: 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Of course they're online at iCan'tFlush.com. Hey, Wes Lacy and I got together today. We talked it over, back and forth this thing. But we finally agreed. We both hope that you had a fantastic weekend. Hey, we got school starting this week. Volleyball show tomorrow night. There's a Cowboy game Saturday. I mean, it ain't fall yet, but it's fast approaching. Hey, speaking of schools, get back in session. Vivian goes back Wednesday. I know some people went back today. Remember, school zones are firing up again. Yellow blinking lights. Let's all be really aware of that. Slow it down. We don't want to see anybody get hurt. Also, I don't want to see you get a ticket. And the cops write them, you know, early and often, especially in the school year, to kind of set the tone. There you go. That's a public service announcement from Wes Lacy and Harlan the Sports Guy Incorporated. Hey, I also want to remind you to watch for the warning signs that something might be wrong with your septic system. Wes was telling me one time that somebody said, if the bathtub's draining slow, that's, you got different issues. That's not your septic system. Well, no, it could be your septic system. All that water, sinks, tubs, toilets, they all go in there. Then it gets filtered out, right? I mean, nobody knows what actually happens under there, but something. If your bathtub is not draining at its normal rate, then yeah, you need to call Wes Lacy, Ballard Septic Tank Services. Get someone over there. Wes will get someone over there, and we'll see if there's a real problem or not. Might be just a little minor thing. Might be the early signs of something big. You want to keep at its normal rate? Then, yeah, you need to call Wes Lacy, Ballard Septic Tank Services. Get someone over there. Wes will get someone over there, and we'll see if there's a

0: 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All right, Texas Rangers came out of a weekend better than they went into it. That's good news. So we'll talk about that, update the weekend in sports, and preview the Chapel Hill Bulldogs. We're doing all of that after this.
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8: Well, good afternoon, sports fans. Checking on that three-horse race in the American League West with the Texas Rangers, the Houston Astros, and the Seattle Mariners. They all three lost yesterday. Rangers lost to Baltimore 10-5. Seattle lost to Tampa Bay 4-1. And the Astros lost to San Diego 7-2. Now, the difference is the Rangers won both their first two games. Seattle and Houston split their first two games. So the Rangers are back to even 500, 59-59. I mean, the most 500 team of all time. Like, over the last 23 years, they're 500. They get two games up, they fall back. They get two games down, they fall back up. They get back up. They're 59-59. Got 36 games left to go, and they're a half game behind the Astros in first place. Now, I hate to say things like this because with these teams, it doesn't always prove out, but we have a much more easy schedule than they do. Just saying. But the final series is against Houston, and they've had our number this year. So for now, we're a half game out of first place, and we move 3.5 games in front of Seattle in second. But wait, there's more. Currently, your Texas Rangers are the third wild card team that would make the playoffs. They're a game in front of the Detroit Tigers. So, you know, it's like Dory says, you got to just keep winning. Just keep winning, winning. Just keep winning. They got 7 this week on the West Coast, 4 against the Angels. And the Angels have the worst record in baseball. And then they got 3 next weekend against the Athletics. I almost said Oakland. The Athletics. And they're like the second worst team in baseball. So we got to go out there and, I mean, go 5-2, right? You should come out of this week in first place if you go 5-2. So the first of 7 in California is tonight in Los Angeles. And Mackenzie Gore will stroll out to the mound promptly at 8:38 and start striking out Angels. All right, your Dallas Wings were in Minnesota last night playing the Lynx. They lost 103-90. Now, they're headed back to Big D. They're going to play Toronto Wednesday night. And by Wednesday night, I'll know what the Toronto WNBA team is. It's first-year team. So, come on, Brandon. There's no way of knowing. But I'll figure it out by Wednesday. Speaking of women's sports, we've got the first volleyball show tomorrow night. That's right. Year number 2 of the 903 volleyball show. And here's your assignment. If you're going to a game, you got to text us the scores after each set. You think Bob just knows all these scores? No. They have to be reported to us. So if you're going to the game, after each set, text us 903-663-1057. Same number you call in on. 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But it's a lot harder to get volleyball scores these days than football scores. So we need your help. 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Bob and I back on your airwaves tomorrow night, 7 to 10 on Kicks. All right, Michael Brennan pulled away from Bo Hostler at the Wyndham Championship in Greensboro, North Carolina yesterday. He shot 22 under, three strokes better than Hostler, and he wins $1.5 million. All right, and Ty Gibbs held off Christian Bell for the NASCAR Cup Series at Iowa yesterday. It was a great race. I mean, Bell was all over his rear bumper the last 12 laps, but Gibbs held him off, and he took the checkered flag. Now, he has to give it back because Saturday night they're racing in Richmond, and they're going to need it for that, too. So three more races until the Cup playoffs. Richmond this week, New Hampshire the week after that, and then the Daytona race Saturday the 29th. All right, now let's roll with tonight's high school football preview.
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8: All right, we got 10 schools to go. Five this week, five next week. We start this week with my number 10 team on my Beast Texas preseason ballot. Now, I told you last week the results are out. You can go to the news-journal.com or tylerpaper.com. I have the Chapel Hill Bulldogs as my number 10 team. They came out number 14 once the votes were all tabulated. I might be a little more excited about the 21st-ranked Chapel Hill Bulldogs than the rest of the riders, but okay. They went 6-5 last year. A little disappointing for what Chapel Hill's been doing. They've been going to AT&T Stadium the last few years, and last year fell back to 6-5, and they lost in the first round to Bridge City. Now, Coach Reardon has six offensive starters, five defensive starters coming back from last year's team. And the six on offense that are coming back are outstanding players. I mean, Chapel Hill has one of the best wide receivers in the state. I'm working really hard on my East Texas top 200 list, and Malik Brown, the wide receiver, is going to be really high on this list. He's 6'4", 185 pounds, runs a 4.440, got offers from every school. Last year, he caught 45 passes for 803 yards and 11 touchdowns, and he should see better numbers this year. Now, they're going to be strong at running back. They usually are. Lemuel Stinson's back. As a backup last year, he went for over 1,000 yards and five touchdowns. He should double those numbers this year. Chapel Hill's going to be strong up front on offense. Offensive lineman Amari McCune, 6'2", 280. He's back. McCade Rogers, 6'3", 300. And sophomore Isaac Mitchell, he goes 6'3", 270. Now, I think their defense is going to be just fine. It starts up front as well. They've got a defensive lineman, Caden Franklin, another name you'll hear on the top 200 list. Had 113 tackles, 23 of those for a loss, and seven sacks last season. Looks like Jakavion Snow is going to take over quarterback. He's going to have great offensive line, stud wide receivers to throw to, a good running back, a strong defense. Now, of course, guys like me call this the District of Doom. You got Chapel Hill ranked number 21. That's pretty good, right? Well, that'll get you fourth in this district, according to Dave Campbell's magazine, because they got Lindale at number two, Kilgore at number three, Pine Tree, the Pirates, are number 13, and then you got Chapel Hill at 21. And let me tell you something. Henderson and Palestine, they think they're a playoff team. They think they can hang with a Chapel Hill or a Pine Tree, and the winner between those two wins one of those games. You might be sitting at home when the playoffs start, preseason ranked number 13 or 21. But then again, Jeff Reardon, great coach, over 100 victories. Talent all over the field. Chapel Hill couldn't miss the playoffs. They could win this district. You better watch out, and you better not cry. Well, Brent, I'm telling you why. Because Chapel Hill's good, but this is a great district. And, of course, it's going to be fun to cover all season long. All right, here's the schedule for the rest of the week. I've got Gilmer tomorrow. I've got them at number 9. Pine Tree in the same District of Doom. We're going to do them on Wednesday. Sulphur Springs, I have at 7, so we'll do them Thursday. And then Lindale. Yeah, I have Kilgore ahead of Lindale. But we'll preview the Eagles on Friday. All right, I've previewed this district on my podcast along with about six others. I'm going to do another one tonight. So I'll tell you more about that tomorrow. But if you love this district, check out my podcast and see what Jack Stoward and Pigskin Bob and I think and who we named as our MVPs. There's a ton of kids to choose from, a lot of talent in this district. So check that out. The rest of the sports report at KYKX1057.com. All right, that's all I got for you. Let me Potts left wheel them around. We'll let Brandon Michael drive this thing all the way up to 7 o'clock, and then he hands the baton off to B-Dub and takes you all the way till midnight. Pretty good deal, right? All right. Either way, I hope you have a great evening. Hey, remember ABC Auto Parts, and I hope you never text and drive. Sports guy's out of here.
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0: 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Luke Combs, Jordan Davis, Morgan Wallen's on the way for you, too. And coming up tomorrow night, what are the signs of fall? It's not leaves turning. It's not temperatures dropping for sure. It's volleyball, high school sports, back in full effect. And if you want the straight skinny, well, that's the only time you're going to get anything skinny from Harlan the Sports Guy and Pigskin Bob. I'm kidding. Okay, so they're going to bring you all the details, all the scores, all the lies, all the updates, and one of my favorite things, they're going to shine a spotlight on some incredible athletes from across the volleyball world in East Texas. And I'm going to tell you what, there are a lot of games, a lot of great athletes, and a lot of great sponsors who are backing up that spotlight with a $1,005 college scholarship. And it's pretty cool. So if they mention one of these athletes, maybe it's your athlete, right? As one of the special categories, they're in the running to win that scholarship, and they're definitely, definitely on the right track when it comes to kick and tail volleyball style. Make sure you tune in 7 to 10 tomorrow night. The very first 903 volleyball show is back right here on Kix 105.7.
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10: East Texas, a small chance for an isolated shower this evening. Otherwise, it's mostly clear, muggy overnight, 76 for the overnight low. Tuesday's a hot day up to 97 with a breezy south wind at 10 to 15. In the CBS 19 Weather Center, I'm Chief Meteorologist Brett Anthony.

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